It was very dark. And when she saw Miles coming down the stairs, she said, "Miles, Miles." Miles looked around and he didn't see Billy. And he said, "Is there a cat in the house?"

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1: 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My name's Billy Cross. If you don't mind, we'd like to play something for you.

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0: 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Oh, yeah. 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
1: I like your spot.
0: To stay away from you.
1: I can't stay away. 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
0: It takes more than a lot.

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I'm going back south, where it's warm the whole year round. I'll be so glad when my train pulls up in town.

0: now, I think it's time to go out the third blue sister, Tasha Taylor, where you at?
1: Come on, girl.
0: Give it up for Tasha Taylor.
1: Let's have some fun now. It's getting hot on stage now.

0: one funk. You know what you're doing, David. We know what you're doing. Got that girl in there. Smoking that marijuana. Got you to land for you.
1: Lay for some of this here.

Sometimes I see myself going blind, falling down, crawling round. The breaking of bones is an appalling sound. Math test, the last breath of the go-getter, it's hard. Telling myself I should know better. Climbing the walls, digging holes and meeting fences. Wanting to run but unable and beaten senseless. The skeletons of old instruments and the naked verse. Music